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4: And it goes a little something like this.
5: After about a year of being in London, we started Tyrant, which initially involved Sasha. And Craig and I were just the kind of warm-up DJs, you know, and time went by. Sasha did his thing and kind of moved on. You know, he didn't need it anymore. And by this point, we'd already established a regular crowd, and that regular crowd was split between 50% of the people that are just Sasharites and, oh my God, we love him, and then 50% of the people that were really digging what we were doing. You know, we would sometimes play at the end as well as the beginning, you know, and slowly Sasha was, he was missing a few parties. He didn't make it back from New York, you know, whatever he was still working on, and suddenly we were in the spotlight and it was only us, and gave us the opportunity to really sort of push a sound which was exciting us at the time, which I guess you would call tech house. It was very West Coast influenced, and we got offered to do a CD. You know, we put out our first mix CD, which when we were making it, we actually had no idea how many it would sell. We couldn't decide if we chose the 800 as the amount it would sell. You know, we kind of thought, oh, it's a sweet little CD with music on that we like. And, you know, once again, just through timing and press, and I guess the CD was good. I mean, people still to this day tell me how much they love that CD, and they still listen to that CD. That, you know, we picked the right records at the time, I suppose.

parent was something that came about after I moved from Hong Kong, although my first interaction with Craig Richards was in Hong Kong. You know, we hung out a bunch of times and really sort of hit it off. He'd come to Hong Kong with Seb Fontaine, actually, of all people, and was the promoter of a night in London that Seb was the DJ at. And, you know, I remember this, the promoter in Hong Kong saying, yeah, we've got Seb Fontaine playing, and some guy called Craig Richards. And I was like, you can't let the promoter play, he's probably terrible, you know, he sucks. And Seb came and sucked, and Craig played and was fantastic. And so I'm like, all right, I gotta shut up right now, you know, I shouldn't put that kind of thing out there.

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He's so big. He's so hot. He doesn't want to move.

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7: This is Mr. T. And it ain't easy being the toughest man in the world. To make myself tough, I make myself do painful, very painful things.
8: Like,
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7: I walk on hot coals.
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7: Ow!
8: Oh. Here's a question asked of over 2,000 married women recently. What do you find most attractive about your husband? And the results were surprising. In third place, a man's chest. That was third. Number two, the most attractive item about a man, his teeth. And at number one, his tight, firm buttocks.
9: Oh! Yeah!
8: Oh, come on, stop it, girls, will you please? Good gracious, that's a real survey, and I'm surprised at you women, you married women. Let's get back to the countdown. Number 38, Rick Dees here with Jermaine Jackson. I think it's love.

It's Love. Jermaine drops back 12 this week to number 38 on the weekly Top 40 Countdown. It's Mother's Day weekend and our highest debuting song right here. Now, this one's come on the scene so fast, the record company that actually handles this song doesn't even have a bio or photo.

0: 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I want to be a cowboy.
1: That's it, our highest debuting song. It's a new group, Boys Don't Cry, number 37, five guys out of England. This is one guy out of Skid Row, Rick Dees here, and the weekly Top 40 Challenge. Oh, it's a great prize, too. 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And your choice of the seven fresh fruit flavors. It'll be mighty tasty this summer. All right. Here's what you do. We'll play a mystery voice and see if you can identify this well-known artist from either music, movies, or TV. All right. Here is the voice.
2: I like a lot of the new groups, you know, the Beatles and the Beards and the whoever.
1: Okay. That's it. We need the mystery voice. Who is that? One more time.
2: I like a lot of the new groups, you know, the Beatles and the Beards and the whoever.
1: All right. Now identify that voice, put the answer down on a postcard, and send it to Rick Dees' Weekly Top 40 Challenge, Box 196, Hollywood, California, 90078. And make sure you do include your telephone number. We pick a winner at random from all of our correct entries received by this Friday, and of course you can enter as many times as you like. The contest is sponsored by Dees Creations, and if you didn't get it, remember, we will repeat it later on, so stay right there. How many artists can you name who come from the island of Tonga? We'll have eight of them coming up next.

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2: Did you know that 146 years ago, back in 1840, the very first adhesive postage stamp was invented in London? Basil Mintner, of course, invented that. The first acceptance of Basil's invention was really not that hot. In fact, the first time Basil walked into his superior's office and told his boss to lick this, the boss told him to kiss this and fired him on the spot. Now, I'm telling you, that's what happened. Number 28, here's Tears for Fears and their anti-nuclear war statement, Mother's Talk.

for Mother's Day. Tears for Fears released once before, and then it disappeared, and now this time it came back. It's a hit. Up 5 to number 28. We are getting requests this weekend. A weekly top 40 extra by request like no other night. 38.

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Ooh. This is the weekly Top 40 countdown, and Hart is back at it again. One of the fastest climbers, and Nancy Wilson at number 27. Nothing at all.

0: The Wilson Sisters, Nothing at All. That's Ann and Nancy. Howard Leese in the band. Danny Camasi. Mark Andes. Hearts up 10 to number 27 on the weekly Top 40 Countdown. It is your friend Rick Dees. And which member of a number one band is getting married this month? Time's up. We have the answer coming up. Of course, marriage always means some problems. I guess you know that. And problems are absolutely nothing for this wonderful lady. Crabby. It's not anyone or anybody would really want to come in on a Mother's Day like this, except for Crabby. The letters are pouring in. Yes. Good weekend to you, Crabby. Here's one right here.
1: Yes, Rick. Well, this letter says, Dear Crabby, I'm a handsome, successful man in my 30s, yet I have trouble in my relationships with women. They treat me rudely. They ignore me. In short, they don't give me the time of day. What can I do? Thine despondent dude in Davenport. Dear dude, it just so happened that I have an answer for your problem, but unfortunately, I just don't feel like giving it to you. So get off my back and leave me alone. Thanks for writing.

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3: Who are America's favorite male TV stars? 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
3: And he barely beat out Miami Vice's Don Johnson. Number three, Bill Cosby. And I'm not too sure about the validity of the survey because it showed Ferdinand Marcos coming in fourth. Just kidding. Number 18 on the weekly top 40 countdown, Michael McDonald, Patti LaBelle, and On My Own.

0: hit those notes. Patti LaBelle, Michael McDonald, and the guy who wrote that song with his wife, Burt Bacharach, is going to be 57 on Monday. His wife is Carol Bayer Sager, and they have a little baby boy named Christopher right now. They're up 6 to number 18 on the countdown. Prince has got to go back to France now to film some scenes for his new movie, Under the Cherry Moon. He originally decided he didn't need the scenes, and it's going to cost an extra $1 million. A drop in the bucket to the purple one. Here's number 17.
1: Kiss.

0: Kiss.
1: That's The Man, the weekly top 40, and The Man who plays 27 instruments, most of them without any professional instruction at all. He just got it. Prince, Kiss. It's off 6 spots to number 17 on the weekly top 40 this weekend. Journey is back on the countdown. They say their newest single is a salute to radio. 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Number 16, Be

0: Journey from Earthquake Country, San Francisco. And the new slimmed down version of Steve Perry is on the lead vocals there. He's lost about 15 pounds over the past couple of months. They're up 4 to number 16 on the countdown. This is Rick Dees on the weekly Top 40, and I can't believe it. She got her hair re-lacquered for this Mother's Day weekend. Aha. The slinger of slime from Hollywood, where we are. And good weekend to you, Groan and Barrett.
1: Hello, Rick. Hello, world. And hello to you, my loyal listeners. Well, Dynasty star Joan Collins has agreed to star in a new TV movie next year all about her social life in Tinseltown. The film, which will be produced by the same team that made Out of Africa, will be called Under Hollywood. This is Groan and Barrett from Hollywood.

0: Happy birthday, Marilyn Martin, who's been really hot with Phil Collins and on her own this year. Marilyn's 32 this week. Comedian George Carlin's 48. Eric Burton, member of the Animals, 45. Emilio Estevez from film, one of the Brat Pack, is 24 on Monday. And Bruce Boxleitner of The Scarecrow and Mrs. King is now 36. What do they call him on the set?
1: The Stud.
0: Oh, here we go with number 7 on the weekly top 40. Into that top 10, here's the lady who has single-handedly boosted the fashion lingerie business by as much as 40%, some of the garment makers say. Madonna, live to tell.

0: That's OMD. Andy McCluskey on the lead vocals. Paul Humphries also on vocals and keyboards. And there are actually four more that travel with those two, but they change regularly. So they are the Anonymous Ones. That group's up two to number six on the countdown. All right, it is once more time for the weekly Top 40 Challenge and your chance to win a great Sony Discman Portable Compact Disc Player. 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They're going to throw in your choice of $200 worth of Dole products, too. Seven fresh fruit flavors, mighty tasty in the summertime and when it gets hot. And here's what you do to get all this. What we have for you is a mystery voice to identify. It's a well-known artist from music, movies, or TV. All right? Who is this?
1: I like a lot of the new groups, you know, the Beatles and the Beards and the Rubber.
0: All right. One more shot at it? Should we give one more shot?
2: Yeah,
0: all right, okay. Feeling pretty good this weekend. It's Mother's Day weekend, so who is this?
1: I like a lot of the new groups, you know, the Beatles and the Beards and the Rubber.
0: Who is that? If you think you know, write your answer on a postcard, just the name, and send it along with your phone number to Rick D's Weekly Top 40 Challenge. It's Box 196, Hollywood, California, 90078. And make sure you do include your telephone number because we call a winner every single week. We pick a winner at random.

0: Random from all of our correct entries received by this coming Friday, and you can enter as many times as you like. The contest is sponsored by These Creations, and come on, go ahead, give it a shot. Good luck to you. The top five hits all over the USA are coming up next.
1: Lamento decepcionarlos, caballeros, pero parecen haberme confundido con el personaje de un programa de ficción. Ahora, si me disculpan, mi fondue está a punto.
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That's Force MDs. And dropping 6 to number 36 this week with Tender Love. 11 weeks on the countdown. It's still pretty hot. Now, here's a song from the weekly top 40 with even more staying power. 13 weeks. Number 35, Sly Fox, and Let's Go All the Way.

And the duo of Gary Cooper and Michael Camacho there with Let's Go All the Way. Dropping 13 to number 35 on the weekly top 40 countdown. It is Mother's Day weekend. Hope you're doing something special for a mother somewhere. At number 34, here are the Jets. Five brothers, three sisters from the South Pacific island of Tonga. And they go from ages 11 years old through 19. They got a hit called Crush on You.

0: The Jets, and I Got a Crush on You. Their family name is actually Wolfgram, but they thought the singing Wolfgrams would be kind of stupid, so they chose the Jets. And they go up 6 to number 34 on the countdown this weekend. We have the song that was recorded just to fill out an album that became a smash coming up next. Also, we're taking calls here at the radio station. If you need anything at all, just give us a call. Hello?
1: A wealthy couple has a bad year in the stock market, and they're looking for ways to cut back on their lifestyle.
0: Mm-hmm.
1: The husband says, you know, if you could only learn to cook, we could fire the chef.
2: Yeah.
1: And his wife says, yeah, and if you could learn how to make love, we could get rid of the gardener.
2: Yeah.

Happy birthday. If you're counting your candles this weekend, happy birthday to you. You're sharing it with people like Stevie Wonder. He'll be 36 on Tuesday. Remington Steele himself, Pierce Brosnan, will be 34 this coming week. Tony Tennille has now turned 43. That is also exactly half the total number of teeth she has. And this is Rick D's Billy Ocean, number 26. There'll be sad songs to make you cry. Sometimes.

The man is looking ever so fine in his neatly trimmed goatee. Yay, Billy Ocean. And there'll be sad songs to make you cry. He's now up 9 to number 26 on the weekly Top 40 countdown. Bob Seger checks in at number 25, a song that some claim sounds identical to Bob's hit of 2 years ago called Even Now. See what you think. Here's American Storm.

Wail on, Silver Bullet Band. That's Bob Seger and his band, down 7 to number 25. And this is the weekly Top 40 Countdown. Happy Mother's Day, 86 to you. And if you want to know what mothers want the most this Mother's Day, listen to this. Most mothers in the survey said that they wanted either to be taken out to dinner or jewelry. Remember that? On to number 24, here's Starship. And Tomorrow Doesn't Matter Tonight.

0: Starship with some romance for you. And tomorrow doesn't matter tonight. They're up 7 to number 24 on the weekly top 40. Speaking of Starship, they do have a romantic in the group, Craig Chiquiso. And he proposed to his wife, Kim Wittenmeyer, underwater on the floor of the ocean in Hawaii. They were scuba diving and Craig planted a bell, a ship's bell, and had an engraved message, "Will you marry me?" on it. After that, she gave the thumbs up sign with her gloved scuba hand. And they'll be married in about a week and a half. All right. Coming up, we have our highest jumping song of the week on the weekly Top 40 Countdown. Stay right here.
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0: 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I'm not kidding about this. It's the Wimmy Diddle Competition, whatever that is. It's taking place in Asheville, North Carolina right now. And it's Fruits Ahoy in Stillwell, Oklahoma. The Stillwell Strawberry Festival, and they are just juicy and delicious. The big game events at Boyne City, Michigan, the annual Mushroom Hunting Championships are going on now. Is this a great country or what? On to the Countdown is chosen by Radio and Records Magazine.

That's a husband and wife vocal team right there on the weekly top 40. More wife than husband. It's Valerie Day and her husband John. I Can't Wait. New shoes. And I wouldn't kid you about how they got their name. They were wallpapering their house. They were arguing over a name. And they saw shoes on the wallpaper and came up with new shoes. That's it. Up 4 to number 15 on the countdown. You know, on this day of high-tech recording techniques and what they call overdubs and punching in the vocal and all that stuff, it's great to know a band who really likes to get into the studio and do a song in one take, everybody playing at the same time. This is the band right here, The Stones, number 14.

0: from Shuffle.
1: The Stones, the world's premier rock and roll band. They got some background vocal help from Bobby Womack, Tom Waits, Jimmy Cliff, one of the better reggae singers. They're down 7 to number 14. Yes, this is the weekly Top 40 Countdown. And the British group Level 42. They made their film debut recently. It was a cameo appearance in a thriller called The Fantasist. And they've got a hit at number 13. This is...

Rock and Rollers from the Isle of Wight. It's level 42 on the weekly top 40, and Something About You up 3 to number 13. Let me test your mind. How many brain cells are living on this Mother's Day weekend? Can you name the Mamas and the Papas' only number one hit? All right, think about that, and also realize we have some D's.

From London, it's the Outfield, who have never been to an American baseball game, and they tell us they really don't care to see one. Your Love, moving up one to number five on the countdown this weekend. And one of the most talented songwriters over the last 10 or 15 years has to be Linda Creed. If you don't know the name, she wrote hits like You Make Me Feel Brand New, One-of-a-Kind Love Affair for the Spinners, Rubber Band Man. And a few weeks ago, sadly enough, Linda died at the age of 37 of cancer. And of all the hits she ever wrote, she said her favorite was one she wrote back in 1977. And as fate would have it, the song has been reborn up to number four all over the USA. And Linda Creed, this is for you, Whitney Houston, the greatest love of all.

0: Oh, what a set of pipes. Whitney Houston, the greatest love of all. And as we speak, Whitney is in San Francisco at the Trey Virgo Studios working on her next album. She's up 1 to number 4 on the weekly Top 40 countdown. This is Rick Dees and the artist who is going after a record 5 straight number 1 songs. Wait a minute, look who just came in. Oh. Dr. Rude. Hey, how are you?
1: Hello, Nick. Hello. You're looking so cute today.
0: Oh, you're so nice.
1: But enough chit-chat. Let's get to the phones and try to answer some questions.
0: To the phone, okay.
1: Hello, you're on the air.
2: Yes, Dr. Rude. I feel kind of silly about this, but this is what the way it is. I do great when it comes to meeting girls and talking with them and getting the conversations going. But my problem is I don't know when to stop talking and to start, getting intimate.
0: Yeah, we know.
2: Do you have any suggestions?
1: Well, I tell you what, there is really no steadfast rule for this, but I tell you a good rule of thumb is that it should take place sometime between the phrases, "Hi, mind if I sit down?" and "Turn on the lights so I can find my path."